0: Drink some margaritas by swinging blue lights. Listen to the mariachi play at midnight. Are you with me? Are you with me?
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0: 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Believe me, I'm the business.
1: It don't mean a thing if I give you my heart, if you tear it apart. No, I.

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1: There was something in the water, made me go wild. Made me go wild. Made me go wild. There was nothing in the